0: 99.7.
1: Speaking life through great Christian music.
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0: not another moment. I want to live intentionally in light of eternity. I want to love like you loved. I want to love with my life.
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When God wanted to share his message of love, surprisingly, he chose people to reach people. Flawed, fallible, foible-filled people. But the power of the message is not in us messengers. It's built into the message. And the boldness and direction that we need is built into us by the Spirit who lives within us. Pastor Greg Laurie discusses that today on A New Beginning as he continues a message from his brand new series in Acts, a series called The Upside Down Life.

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Murray, the author tells his story, and we'll see how he brought all things together, saw us caught up in a tether. Well, we thought that he would never set us free, but he did.

0: Speaking life to Warners Bay, Cessnock and Bonnells Bay. 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